reclining Buddha. Thank God I'm only watching the game, controlling it. I don't see you guys rating the kind of mate I'm contemplating.

learn how to see in the fantasy. Everybody's talking something very sharp and just to keep on blocking what they're feeling inside. But listen to me.